0: Radio Veronica.
1: Well, I'm ready to get up and do my thing. 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Like a sex machine, man. 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Can I count it off? One, two, three.

0: Veronica.
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1: I'd like to sort of make sure people understand what was going through with me. Some people get up and, or some people just drink when they come home from work. And they drink and they stay up and they drink. 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I wasn't like that. I never drank when I was working.
0: Yeah. 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Zelfs aan de dialysemachine gehangen. 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Met Phil Collins. 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